0: lives where we've got holes, we've got holes, but we carry on.
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3: Is that a sparkle in your eye when you say it? A decision to be made and now you've made it. It's a killing blow when you can taste it. You let me down easy.

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Straighten up and fly right. Straighten up and stay right.

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There was dawn. There was something that I needed, but I couldn't ask, 'cause I

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See, time is just a concept that is masking our ability of grasping. Heaven's not eternal, it's just everlasting. That ain't blasphemy, it's true. This ain't you and this ain't on you. But honey, I'm unraveling into something new. Now I'm falling, it's awful, baby, don't you hear me call. Now believe me, honey, I know it's taxing. If I could, I would, I probably should stop all this constant asking. Cause the last thing that I need is this infinite basking. We humans are extremophiles. This habitat of consciousness, it horrifies and calcifies. Regressing to a farming can conceptualize and capsize.

0: working, make me stop. Entropy's finally having its head with me. Drop until there's no way, lift it up, and then you clap.
1: Clap it.
0: I fall until I have no pretense. I think I am now just frequency. I am a shimmer on the sea, but somehow drowning me.
1: Woo!
0: I spread to the earth that I made up. I shed every shell that I made up. Be the hump of a flow at the edge of my senses are gone. Instead, I take off. I'm a spark on my mark. I'm remarkable, a part of a recyclable particle. Show where I go, I don't know. Through the gradient flow, well born with a leak, we're shipping, we go now.
2: Look at that, look at that, look at that, look at that, look at that, look at that, look at that, look at that,
0: look at that. What did that, look at that,
3: look at that.
0: What did that, look at that,
3: look at that.
0: What did that, look at that. It laugh and go just like that.
3: Look at that.
0: What did that, look at that. It laugh and go just like that.
3: Look at that.
0: What did that, look at that. Can't do none but that, it like that.

Sometimes I see the stuff. Yeah, baby, sometimes I scream it. But you know I don't mean it.

This damn place gets so quiet. Think I'll sink like a stone somewhere.

0: what a feeling I have just for you. Oh, what a feeling. What a feeling I have for you. I know times are hard.
1: Times get so hard.
0: And it's gonna get tough.
1: So tough.
0: I'll be with you.

sloping to the forest. Judgment of the feathers rustled in the leaves. So she climbed the cages to the cooing in the rafters. Unfurled tomorrow's morning, the slipping left a brave. From there it went so easy.